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3: 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As of today, we have screened 48,000 people. We have 9 labs, testing labs in the country, and we have one mobile lab that is deployed in case we have a situation where we need to reach areas that we shall be using for holding and isolation centers in order to facilitate treatment and care in case we reach that stage.
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5: We have put in place a very strong disease preparedness and surveillance system across all 22 counties, which 9 of them are counties within a very high risk area. As of today, we have screened 48,000 people. We have 9 labs, testing labs in the country, and we have 1 mobile lab that is deployed in case we have a situation where we need to reach areas that we shall be using for holding and isolation centers in order to facilitate treatment and care in case we reach that stage.
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1: Fact that the options of raising more taxes are limited because Kenyans have complained loudly before of high taxation. We are also aware that we are limited options in borrowing money to finance our budget, which continues to increase, especially as a result of debt service cost. The basics of taxation ensures equity, ensures fairness, and ensure simplicity. Therefore, the proposals in this bill are going to enhance simplicity to help us in tax administration. Fairness. Let everyone who is supposed to pay tax pay their fair share of tax and pay it fairly. Equity. Let us treat people equally. If you're making money and you're paying tax, pay. Another person who is making money should also pay his fair share or her fair share of tax.
0: Erura na silari wakule upinzani rikiru na wakule lenche mewaifa kalonzo msio kano lote ilo rais leo wabe miru gira pongo ilo wabe nkop toro batna kina kodi hejo nchere keti na kina punu iboki ninche nkop ilo muna koro lampadi tolo muna kile dedle kalonzo nchere keti na kina bil eru barana jube iroshi kodi yungkulupuani.
1: I watched one of the leading lights in this country.

0: terms of opposition politics. Former vice president, actually. Someone who has been a minister in a government for so many years, and has been an MP for 28 years, decides to mislead the public. First, I watched his press conference, and he said, reject the finance bill. So I was waiting to hear why would Kalonzo, of all people, ask for the finance bill to be rejected. Then he says that there are hidden provisions in the finance bill, and that one of them is that there will be no leasehold, that you will be taxed on leasehold property. And Honorable Kalonzo is a lawyer. I wish he could point out in the bill that is before the National Assembly, the clauses that are there, any clause that talks about leasehold land or freehold land and taxation. I have the bill with me, and there is nowhere in this bill that talks about taxing land.
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0: What a year you're learning when Nadia Gana Jagana Abnajo and a K24 Plus app. What an abalining when a K24 Plus now app and adding Jonah Fassi. 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
2: 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We are also aware that we are limited options in borrowing money to finance our budget, which continues to increase, especially as a result of debt service costs. The basics of taxation ensures equity, ensures fairness, and ensures simplicity. Therefore, the proposals in this bill are going to enhance simplicity to help us in tax administration. Fairness. Let everyone who is supposed to pay tax pay their fair share of tax and pay it fairly. Equity. Let us treat people equally. If you're making money and you're paying tax, pay. Another person who is making money should also pay his fair share or her fair share of tax.
0: Wala ngunora gerina reshara errora na galare gokle upinzani digiro na galare goni lenche me wifi ka denzum sioka na olote lorais le babe mira bango na galo be nyong koptor bat na ke na kodi e jona chere geti na ke na ponui boki ninchen kop wala ngulo na galo loro lambadi tolo mon na gele detle ka lon se jona chere geti na ke na biller bata na jo na ke be tashwe be roshi na ke kodi en kuloboni
2: I watched one of the leading lights in this country in terms of opposition politics, former vice president actually, someone who has been a minister in the government for so many years and has been an MP for 28 years, decides to mislead the public. First, I watched his press conference and he said, reject the finance bill. So I was waiting to hear why would Kalonzo, of all people, ask for the finance bill to be rejected. Then he says that there are hidden provisions in the finance bill and that one of them is that there will be no leasehold, that you will be taxed on leasehold property. And Honorable Kalonzo is a lawyer. I wish he could point out in the bill that is before the National Assembly, the clauses that are there, any clause that talks about leasehold land or freehold land and taxation. I have the bill with me and there is nowhere in this bill that talks about taxing land.
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5: Ninawahakikishia, I will not let you down. I will not let you down. And you will not regret making this decision. By the grace of God, kwa majaliwa ya Mwenyezi Mungu, I promise you, I will step up to the responsibility. I will carry your hope and expectation faithfully. I will carry your character and your aspiration that all of you people, led by our president, want a peaceful and well-managed country. And I will humbly, very, very humbly, work with everybody, all our brothers and sisters in all formations in this country, whether they are in United Opposition, Linda Mwananchi, na wale wengine wote. I will sit with all my brothers and sisters, provided we are traveling one direction to save this country from the madness that we are seeing going on in the country today.
0: Egera barun rese bara bengoro ere sharo lo regan le siasa ro lo sho le Kenya nena rikino ni rikisho tankara ge meata yankata na jene taisiri. 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
6: As a party and as the elections board chairman has said, the elections shall be free and fair. And nobody will be given a certificate that does not deserve to have. The youth of this country. This is your country and your time for leading is now, is not tomorrow. Let nobody tell you that you'll be leaders of tomorrow. You are the leaders of now and Jubilee is actually deliberately ensuring that the leaders of tomorrow and today are the young people. And I can assure you, you will contest, you will win the nomination and will ensure that you win the seat that you vie for. And what of our women, the backbone of our country, you must realize that the beneficiaries of the election of 2027. Why do I say that? The more people you have elected in parliament, in senate, and in the counties, you are the beneficiaries because the nomination slots will be yours and the youth and the disabled.
0: Egiri wendo bungei lepo lose kajade li jami musile kanchori lewe penye onkope Kenya. 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
2: 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all Kenyans to have political tolerance. Politics will come and go, but this country will remain. Those who are in support of Jomo Kenyatta might not be here with us today, but Kenya still stands today. All these things, all these parties will come and go, but our beloved country, Kenya, will remain. It will outlive all of us. Let us leave a better country for our next generations.
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4: We are alive to the fact that the options of raising more taxes are limited, because Kenyans have complained loudly before of high taxation. We are also aware that we are limited options in borrowing money to finance our budget, which continues to increase, especially as a result of debt service cost. The basics of taxation ensures equity, ensures fairness, and ensure simplicity. Therefore, the proposals in this bill are going to enhance simplicity to help us in tax administration. Fairness. Let everyone who is supposed to pay tax pay their fair share of tax and pay it fairly. Equity. Let us treat people equally. If you're making money and you're paying tax, pay. Another person who is making money should also pay his fair share or her fair share of tax.
0: Kuna na kati na shetani netota ilalikole upinzani ilikolalikole ndiko mali wapi pakalo nzamzioka ora isiliopa juna misha bita pangolo pinyo kwa vigeni toro bata na ishakino nitu mina kekodi tongolo 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
4: 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First, I watched his press conference and he said, reject the finance bill. So I was waiting to hear why would Kalonzo, of all people, ask for the finance bill to be rejected. Then he says that there are hidden provisions in the finance bill, and that one of them is that there will be no leasehold, that you will be taxed on leasehold property. And Honorable Kalonzo is a lawyer. I wish he could point out in the bill that is before the National Assembly the clauses that are there. Any clause that talks about leasehold land or freehold land and taxation. I have the bill with me, and there is nowhere in this bill that talks about taxing land.
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3: party and as the elections board chairman has said the election shall be free and fair and nobody will be given a certificate that does not deserve to have the youth of this country this is your country and your time for leading is now is not tomorrow let nobody tell you that you'll be leaders of tomorrow you are the leaders of now and Jubilee is actually deliberately ensuring that the leaders of tomorrow and today are the young people and I can assure you you will contest you will win the nomination and will ensure that you win the seat that you vie for and lot of our women the backbone of our country you must realize that the beneficiaries of the election of 2027 why do I say that the more people you have elected in parliament in senate and in the counties you are the beneficiaries because the nomination slots will be yours and the youth and the disabled
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The NBA playoffs are underway, and now you can trade every game on Kalshi. You can also trade on who wins each series, the conference finals, and the championship. San Antonio is currently trading at 19% to win it all, meaning a $100 trade pays out over $500 if they take the title. On Kalshi, you're trading against other people in a live market. No house, no odds makers. 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For a limited time, download the Kalshi app and use code PASS to get $10 when you trade $10. K-A-L-S-H-I. Kalshi. Trade on anything.

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